0: I'll go to the fire and say it's going to be.
1: Proceed.
0: I'll visit the fire has been extinguished from the original fire drill. Companies over the walls of the circuit for extension will be death exposure for primary and secondary searches of the original fire drill and the Bravo and Delta. All negative. Civil service with 3 and 2 at the time.
1: That's affirmative. Alex Tom is 19 minutes. Medic 16, proceed.
2: Yes, ma'am. We're on fire ground, Somerset and Hutchinson.
1: Okay. Back for hazard notification. I'll copy, stand by for hazard notification.

0: 76.
1: What time do you see?
0: Standing reports new efficiency to death exposure. You can take the 5 to control. You don't have the first witness 2 letters I saw in the medic unit.
1: That's affirmative. 5 to control on box 5028. Repeating 5 to control on box 5028.

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0: 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Thirty-two-year-old male, auto pad, positive LOC, facial injury, vital stable, DCA, 7.
1: 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Square 70,
0: responding. And 36,
1: 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Apartment 1M, Michael, for the alarm system.

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0: 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We're in the process of putting some down to the first engine ladder. Ourselves and the medic unit of the company are in the process of taking that. We can also release the North Coast 1.
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0: 944.
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0: It's a 64 and an accidental activation. 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
1: Okay, paramedic 16, recall. 16, recall. 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
0: Yes, ma'am. 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
0: 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Turn left.
1: Thanks, why not?
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1: Affirmative.
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0: Man, we're about to pass Tyson Avenue on Farsdale. If you want to recall, we're kind of free, we can take the room on Tyson and going well.
1: Affirmative.
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0: Frankfurt and Gillum.
1: Could be for a person not feeling well after taking drugs.
0: Screw it.
2: The following company will be spotted to operate on the north side band, NFTAC 1, attention engine 59, split 35-50, letter 18, tile letter 22, battalion 8. Repeat attack for box 5937, fire is reported, 3535116, street apartment 2, prison being stove. Following company will be spotted to operate on fire, NFTAC 1, 159, split 35-50, letter 18, tile letter 22, battalion 8. Engine 59.
3: 59, battery, 35, 35, 35, 15.
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1: 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Pursuit Avenue Speed, come responding to 3535 North 16th Street. Pursuit Avenue Speed, operate North Fire North Tank 1.
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1: 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Attention, companies responding 3535 North 16th Street, the exception of engine 59, comes out of recall. Come responded to 3535 North 16th Street with the exception of engine 59, comes out of recall.
0: Can we call that 47 or are we proceeding into Frankfurt and Gallum?
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0: 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All copies on the North Medic band. It was in transmission.
1: Sam, we're on location at Franklin Gillum. Is there a callback number or better information? There's no one out here. Just state they call 911.
0: I can check with the call taker.

Officer, Citizen 71, 1367 McGee Avenue for the alarm system. Citizen 71, 1367 McGee Avenue for the alarm system. Operate on the north side of here.

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0: 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Nothing further.
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0: QB. Ma'am, you can recall the action. We're about 2 minutes away. Five to ten is available.
1: And for Bobby, disregard.
0: You were calling us, ma'am?
1: That's a negative.
0: Fine, whatever, we're still proceeding now.
1: That is 28.
0: I'm okay to a police. Tower letter 28. Police transported to patient. Police car 1215. Or police car 215. We're available. Recall the medic.
1: Affirmative. 25.
0: And the 7.
1: Recall.
0: Do you have a respondent to 3349H?
1: That's a negative. There's no first responder needed.
0: Good evening. B, trauma transfer, towards us, when we ready.
1: Hey, what's that?
0: Jefferson Thurzo.
1: You have to redirect, Thurzo's on redirect.

0: Medic 33.
1: Medic 38B, did you copy that?
0: Yes, ma'am, we copy that. We're trying to figure out if we have a haze, but we're trying to figure out what time we're going to go to. 3 seconds.
1: Medic 33.
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0: 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Reduce speed May 22B 2804 North East South Street. 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
0: 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I'm sorry, 300 West South.
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0: Thanks, Jeff.
1: Yeah, 25 PAO infiltration. Recall, everyone.
2: Here.
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1: Yes, ma'am. We have the valve open, but we're en route to Temple with the pump station. En route to Temple.
0: Okay.
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I operate on the North Magnet.

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3: 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Engine 19, 5427 Wayne Avenue for the alarm operator on the fire.

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1: 51 Hartville Street and Allegheny Avenue. Medic 51 Hartville Street and Allegheny Avenue. Operate on the North Medic Band.
2: Thank you, 50.
3: 50.
2: Well,
3: a letter of recall.
1: Do you have us assigned to the original call or to the one in Allegheny and Hartville? Did you make contact with the person at 540 East Westmoreland Street? No, I did not. We got flagged down at Allegheny and Hartville first, and this guy collapsed in front of us, and we have him. And so you're going to have to send another unit to the original call, unfortunately.
2: Yeah.
1: Affirmative.
2: 51. 51. Avenue and Hartville.
1: May 51, I'm going to have you respond to 540 East Westmoreland. Is that?
2: 540 East Westmoreland.
1: 939. May 39. Our filling on qualification is now telling us that she was the original caller at 540 Westmoreland. I don't know if you want to just send somebody there to check it out, but he's saying that he was that person, possibly.
3: That's for me.
2: Well, I copy all that.

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1: We're looking for station 15, Nico. Do you have any further information?
2: Call from police and no follow on the line of voice of an overturned vehicle. I'll check back with the call center.

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1: 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Let's still found it.
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0: Yes, 10, recall.
3: 10 available.
0: Meg 18, do you recall?
1: It could be about respectful, so that's still better.
0: Red 29, recall.
2: That's one out, bro.
0: That's your 51, recall.
3: 51 available.

0: Saying so. We're on 16th Street. We do have one car overturned. I'll give you a further report.
1: That's a further report.

0: We're not like the 16th in these,
1: You're okay.

0: Thank you.
1: What's that, info?
0: Yeah, please respond to this location. No PFD services needed. You can recall the other companies.
1: Affirmative. Petition. Treasure 51 of Letter 29 recall.
2: 51 Devil. That's 29 Phil.
1: Recall.

Attention engine 28, ladder 10 to client 10, 2000 east of West Marlin Street, for a stock elevator. Engine 28, ladder 10, and battalion 10, 2000 east of West Marlin Street, for a stock elevator operator on the North Caribbean.

0: Engine 28.
1: Respond at 2000, it's left 1.
0: What's the perimeter?
1: Medic.
2: 33.
1: 33. 156,
2: East Apple Hawking. You have a 64-year-old female to have blood pressure and chest tightness.
1: It's 100 East West 4.
0: Affirmative.

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1: What's this? 14, 15 Linux.
0: Affirmative. We have a 62-year-old male with breathing problems.
1: 94.
0: 94.
1: Who did that?
0: That's 28.
1: Okay, you're about to.

0: Merchants.
1: Every town.
0: I'm going to teach him with 28.
1: Okay.
0: That is 28.
1: There's your 28.
0: The elevator's not operating normally. There's no one to fuck the elevator. It's a lot of cheese. We can make 28 still.
1: Hi, it's Henry Cole.
0: I've had a trouble.
1: Hello, it's Henry Cole.
0: Sam.
1: Attention, Letter 29 Battalion, Silver Law Street, Omni Avenue, Police Civilian. Letter 29 Battalion, Silver Law, and Omni, for Police Civilian, operate on the left side of it.

0: Arizona.
1: Letter 29.
0: Arizona, Arizona.
1: Affirmative, we are stuck in a turnstile inside the substation.

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1: Brown Beach Megas Vale.
0: That is 29 recall.
2: 29 Vale.

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1: 512 Houston call.
0: 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I have a question.

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0: 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So far, they do not need a letter to make entry. We'll keep you posted.
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0: 5947.
1: So we will need a barricaded mail response for this. We are at the third in Somerville. And it is confirmed that police is waiting for a SWAT.
0: Affirmative.

261 Letter 24 to Fine City and 10. Respond to 31 West Lemonville Avenue to assist Letter 42 B. Final Mama Sicily for the breakout person. 161 Letter 29 to Fine City and 10. 320 West Lemonville Avenue to assist Letter 42 B. Final Mama Sicily for the breakout person. I'm ready to move to North Pioneer.

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1: This is her mirror.

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0: Just love me.
1: Yes, 11.
0: You just left police service property now unsecured. This is the only person here.

0: Yes, Levy.
1: Yes, 11.
0: You just let police know that the property is now unsecured. This is the only person here.
1: Can I police know the property is unsecured?

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1: 390.
0: Checking your well-being.
1: Watching.

0: Yes, 11.
1: Repeat, yes, 11.
0: We're 180 jeans, were you ready for a haste?
1: Repeat, yes, 11.
0: Alright, we believe this gentleman is 5'9" years old, respiratory distress, he is intubated, extremely hypertensive, PTA, 5 to 7 minutes.
1: Vital.

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1: 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Potassium A, proceed.
3: 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We have a 2-2 service, heavy fire. 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
0: Alright,
2: is that everyone? Question to first in, medic to report to the front of the building.
1: Medic 39.
0: 39, ready.
1: Alright, medic 39, report to the front, sir.

0: 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Medic 29, you can recall.
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1: 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That's affirmative.
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0: 你看现在陈先生yes, and any word on occupancy and any orders for the incoming medic unit?
1: I didn't get any report, but one of the medics is just taking somebody to the hospital right now.
0: Medic 29.
2: 31. 29363 is
0: good. That's affirmative. Medic 31.
2: Recall Medic 29. Let's get in the box.
0: That's affirmative. Medic 29.
2: 29 available.
0: Medic 51. Medic 29 recall, Medic 29 recall, Medic 31 is available on responding on box 2516, fire is located 2936 Grimesback Street. Repeat, Medic 29 recall, Medic 29 recall, Medic 31 is available on responding on box 2516, fire is located 2936 Grimesback Street to operate north side band, north side one.

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0: like, okay.
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0: Yes, ma'am. This is 2964 North Hancock. Would you please check with the call taker?
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0: That is 39 Haines to Temple, when you have a minute. 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
1: right now. Approximately class and secondary burn. Sorry. Just airway, airway, airway, airway, airway, airway, airway, Medic 39, I'm 76 female, 72 female. 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She has in her airway, her airway is patent. 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All comms are in North Medic being seen by fast notification.

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1: 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What's that sound like?
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4: Attention, Zade. 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All hands are still in service. We have a collapse of the setup. We need Alpha and Charlie. And hope the fire is knocked down.
2: Address is correct. It's the second house on the corner.
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Your 36, proceed. 36 out of 20, 72, 24, further. Proceed with 72, 24, further.

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0: NG36
1: 双 C。
0: 那不是我。
1: 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Water Tower 38-7 survive on Butler Street for rubbish and operate North Avenue.

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1: Pass PGW, respond to emergency response, Porter Avenue. Reading is about 40 million, or 45 per million of CO inside the dwelling.
0: Any illness, sir?
1: Thank you.

0: 38-7.
1: Well, okay, you're obviously we can handle

0: Everything.
1: That's 4612C.
0: Good morning, Medic. We're just in the process of upgrading. If you can give us a couple minutes to finish the truck, be available.
1: Affirmative.

0: Nice, very nice.
1: Yes, very nice. So, would you be able to call me for your patient information?
0: The fire marshal met us at Temple, is that what you mean?

0: María Corina.
1: Your name?
0: Yes, ma'am. You can still call the FCC with that patient information, please.
1: You got it.
0: Thank you. Hey, 45B.
2: 45B.
0: Yes, sir. You respond to 2620 East Morgan Street.
2: Yes, ma'am. We're just trying to figure out why the cat isn't working.
0: Affirmative. It's going to be a 472 Mel Hall.

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0: 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Tony Tenzi. Medic 44 is taken up, and Medic 31 is going to stay on the fire ground.
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1: Affirmative, sir. Radio apartment 604-4. So that's 604-4 is what the car people said. They said, inform your ADO, Mel Hall.
2: Police situation has been under control. This is 61, ladder 29, to make themselves available. You can make the tie-in to available.
1: Yes.
2: Medic 18.
1: Medic 18.
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1: Time 2-8.
2: I'm medicating to see that.

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1: 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Medic 2B.
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0: Ladder 15.
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2: Medic 5.
1: Any more information?
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0: This is the April C. Over the over that address. Affirmative. Attention, my 57B recall, my 57B recall. Attention, my 32 respond, 3891, Ellison Lima Street, apartment 2. My 32 respond, 3891, Ellison Lima Street, apartment 2, operate North Side Bank.
1: I-58.
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0: Good afternoon, this is 1204. This is 5 0 p.m.
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1: DG 22, proceed.
0: DG 22, along with ladder 31 and ladder 20, warning in the Boulevard.
1: No problem, it's going to be a northbound in the lane for NBC.
2: Like 24 feet. I'm not running back halfway.

0: 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I'm going to be out of service to the academy for ES7 for CTR research.
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1: Sorry, 24B, Paul C.
0: Roosevelt in Summerdale.
1: Oh, Summerdale, slow down on Summerdale. We construction this in front of a dark colored car.

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1: Yeah, you too.
0: Yeah, you too, Pussy.
1: Man, you put us on that 2200 Richie thing.
0: No problem, dude.
1: 46.
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0: 59 female Andrew 什么哦59 female Andrew from Fall. Patient complained of head, neck, and back pain. Vital signs are stable. Patient is on blood thinners. ETA 15.
1: He said the trauma alert.
0: Affirmative.
1: Affirmative. No Brown County standby that he's linking off, medic 5. No Brown County standby that he's linking off, medic 5.

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1: 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Problem 71. 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

Cincinnati 22, Ladder 34, Battalion 13, 11,061 Knights Road for Secover. Engine 22, Ladder 34, Battalion 13, 11061 Knights Road for Secover, operating on the North Arvin.

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0: 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Medic 31 is in the process of taking off. 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
0: Where is that? Would you have another long ride local?
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1: Do you can recall, sir.
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0: There's no injuries at this location. Recall the medic unit. We're valid.
1: Probably medic, what you can recall? Medic 4.
2: Medic 4.
1: Medic 4, you can recall. There's no injuries.
2: Medic

0: Okay.
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1: That's affirmative, ma'am.

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1: 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I'll take somebody for 4804 North 5th Street, Medic 4, 4804 North 5th Street, I'll be North Medic.

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0: What's wrong? There's going to be a first floor rear apartment for 66 mile, possible CBA. May 16 be proceed.

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0: 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We're 3 miles away. Can we have a first responder?
1: That's affirmative. 24 Mile Fall.

0: 52B. Pager 22 is responding to Academy in Byberry.
1: Okay, sir, calling from passerby, nailed down in front of the Wawa. 52B?
0: It's 62B. I'm a trauma transport to Temple 1. Are you ready?
1: 62B. Go ahead, sir. What do you have?
0: I have a 41-year-old female, injuries from a scooter crash to her head, legs, and arms, positive LOC, positive thinners, vital signs stable.
1: Okay, sir, ETA 5 to 10?
0: About 10 to 15.
1: Okay, all units stand by, all units stand by.

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1: No, 39. 39, 4803, Roosevelt Boulevard.
0: Officer, did come over. Chest pains, apartment 314.

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0: This is just a homeless guy sleeping in the bush. This is the recall automatic unit.
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0: Sir, can you check please? 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
0: AR2? I'm sorry, did they need AR2 or AR2A?
1: They asked for AR2A, man. 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
2: Just got in the truck and got it started. 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

0: 了已经。You can recall, yeah, anyway. 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She's way recall.
1: Can you ask recall?
0: Street. 328 Main, nothing sure.
2: Finally.

0: 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Can I get a H to answer?
1: Go ahead, sir. What do you have?
0: 78-year-old female, rule out CVA, left side deficit, I'm a post-CVA, advisor of state weapons this time, unknown, onset, ETA to Einstein 3 minutes.
1: Okay, all units stand by, all units stand by.

0: lines are 2200 East Allegheny Avenue for rubbish, and 28200 East Allegheny Avenue for rubbish, and operate on the North Fire Van.
1: Engine 61. Engine 61. Eight, level 1. All right, sir, for Engine Medic 63B, respond at reduced speed to 3423 Helen Street. Medic 63B at reduced speed to 3423 Helen Street. Engine Medic 56B, respond at reduced speed to 4507 Worth Street. Medic 56B, at reduced speed to 4507 Worth.
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3: 1042.
1: Arriving on location, you can be called ladder 22. Tower ladder 22, recall. Tower ladder 22 available. Thanks, 61. Okay. Medic 42, have you in route, then.

0: Max 39.
1: Put me on a call at the Dunkin' Donuts on the boulevard. I see the engineer. We're passing it, so I might as well jump on this one.
0: Medic 42. Is this you, Bumpy? Medic 42. Okay, man, 39 is actually at your job. I'll need you to take in theirs. Can you guys start up to 4803 Roosevelt Boulevard, chest pains, apartment 314?
1: Affirmative,
0: 4803
1: Roosevelt.
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0: 61.
2: 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You can recall the medic to make us avail. There's no patient here.
0: Okay, Medic 39, recall. Medic 39, recall.
1: All right, 39, I'm headed back to my local.

0: 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Responding 14230 Buffleton.
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0: Sick on the

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1: 42.
0: Yes, ma'am. That was the address given. There's nothing further.
1: All right. We'll keep calling on the block.
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0: Section 842, 1331 East Wyoming Avenue, on the second floor. 3042-1331 East Wyoming Avenue, on the second floor. Operating North Minute.
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1: 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I'll keep you updated.
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0: 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The fuse is ran by Einstein. We can hop on that champ list and hold on NBC.
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0: 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You can proceed at reduced speed. It's a 5-1.
1: Shit, Charlie.
0: Another copy coming in.
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1: No problem with you. Vietnam, so you want to start the show off a 35 difficulty peanut?

0: 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Hello, Keisha, 95. Do you want to have a location? Henry and Walnut.
1: From
0: the, is it 51?
1: Is it 51?
0: Say Henry and Walnut.
1: Oh my God.
0: Yeah.

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1: That's 37, Steve.
0: Actually, do you think 37 is out of just for flash training in technical physics? Yeah, 49.

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1: Anything you want me, Jose?
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1: with an aspiration on assault. 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
1: 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Ready 28B. Box 1213, the fire is reported, 1-35, Rector Street, the Yale School. The phone company responded and operated in the North Fire Van, North Track 1. Tension engine 12, engine 39, score 35, engine 66. Ladder 30, ladder 25, battalion 9, battalion 8, medic 13. Repeating box 1213, fire is reported, 135, Rector Street, the Yale School. The phone company responded and operated in the North Fire Van, North Track 1. Engine 12, engine 39, score 35, engine 66. Ladder 30, ladder 25, battalion 9, battalion 8, and medic 13.
0: Engine 12.
1: Engine 12, proceed.
0: Flying at 135, Rector.
1: I'm just going to be in the bathroom of the gym. Ladder 30, proceed.
0: 135, Rector.
1: Affirmative.
0: Battalion 9,
1: proceed.
0: 135, Rector.
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1: 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Coverage responding 135 Rector Street, proceeding in standby. Coverage responding 135 Rector Street, proceeding in standby. Companies are operating North Fire Van, North Track 1.
0: Fire 30,
1: proceed.
0: Oh, okay, 239.
1: Okay, sir.

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0: Engine 39, proceed.
2: Recall the box. We could handle it with a lab. It's an exhaust motor.
0: That's affirmative. One, issue with the exception of engine 39 and 1130. Recall. Copy responding 135 with issue with the exception of engine 39 and 1130. Recall.
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0: 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We're not available yet. 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
1: We're available, please refuse to answer any commands.
0: Hold on, man. Is reported. 1706 Peaceville Moore Avenue reported to be apartment number 3. Following company is responding and operating on the South Fire Bay, South Pack 1, Engine 13, Engine 34, Engine 29, Engine 50, Ladder 1, Ladder 12, Battalion 3, Battalion 4, Medic 43, Rescue 1. Repeating box 2720, fires reported, 1706 Peaceville Moore Avenue reported to be apartment number 3. Following company is responding and operating on the South Fire Bay, South Pack 1. Engine 13, Engine 34, Engine 29, Engine 50, Ladder 1, Ladder 12, Battalion 3, Battalion 4, Medic 43, Rescue 1.
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0: Maybe 13.
1: 13.
0: Yeah, 13 could see this as gasoline. It's going to be on the fourth floor pediatric specialty care, room 427, with a 3-year-old female with loose stools.
1: 13 is from preceding you.
0: Medic 21. Medic 21, copy. Man, we're on being, I believe. Yeah, you, I thought you were recall. I thought North Medic, South Medic recalled you for me. South Medic recalled us? Yes, I was trying to raise you one coming up for me, so I had South Medic to recall you off of this run. Okay, great. We didn't hear that. Thank you. Love it.

0: Ogletree.
1: Yes, ma'am. We are across from 207 Westmoreland. There is no houses and no 208 Westmoreland. Do you have any more info?
0: Well, in the case of a police with a cell phone call, they said it was on the highway. There was nothing further.
1: Affirmative. There's no mail out here either. We were all investigating.
0: Affirmative.
2: Right, great,
0: good. 32,
2: we got a confirmation on this address. There's an apartment number posted in the notes, but this is a house, not an apartment.
0: Affirmative, yeah, but...
3: Mary 17. Right, we're leaving the academy. We got to go to Front 46 Station to meet with Battalion 13 for a fitness thing.
0: Affirmative.

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0: Okay, sir, I am going to need you for one. Can you guys head over for a leg injury at 207 West Wishart? 207 West Wishart.

0: 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They're on their way down.
1: Affirmative, thank you.

0: 60 won't do now. Just giving you a heads up, waiting on a bed.
1: Okay.

This is 478-888 Sanger Street for the alarm system. 478-888 Sanger Street for the alarm system. Operate North 5.

0: Yes, 11. Yes, 11. Wrong state.
1: Yes, sir.
0: OD, modern workers are getting is a PP 950.

0: Medic 21.
1: Yes, ma'am. Are you guys on scene at Bushfire?
0: Okay, you can make that on scene. We actually got flagged down right here at Green and... Second and Green. For people that's on scene in service, please.
1: Okay, ma'am. Actually, would that be close to like 207 West Wishart?
0: I'm not sure. We had got dispatched for NBC and there was nothing out there at 234 Wishart. It was nothing out there. Nobody out there. Just an abandoned car.
1: Okay, ma'am. Because I had Medic 39 heading up for 207 West Wishart for a male with leg pain. I think it might be the same job. Medic 39?
0: Okay, that's affirmative. Could you put us on scene and in service at 2nd and Green?
1: Sure thing, man. Medic 30. Yeah, 39, you can recall. Looks like 21's job is the same as yours.
0: Affirmative. Medic 49.
1: Water Tower 38.
2: Long estate.
1: Sir, it's going to be on the trail.
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0: Medic 49. Medic 21.
4: Our hospital status is where we're coming up, but they're up. Yeah, we're pretty far.
0: Oh, Medic 21. Yes, ma'am. I don't know why we were dispatched for 207 Wishart. I had went on the radio to let them know that 234 Wishart was unfounded. We are at 2nd and Green with a fall. Can we be dispatched to 2nd and Green? One scene in service.
4: Medic 21.

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1: 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You can put us on rolling state. 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
2: Medic 29, you'll recall from Long and State. I'm going to switch you over with Medic 12. I could get pulling up to your run. I'm going to put you on 9500 State Road for Maryland Domino Pain. And I'm going to switch you up.

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0: 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I'm gonna put you at Longshore Avenue and Leonard Street. 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
1: 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I have a Hayes going to Einstein whenever you're ready.
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1: 43 Coffee. 1814 East Street with Engine 6.
0: Family, of course. People over those.
1: AR2A.
0: AR2A Coffee.
1: We'll take that run on Orleans. You can recall the other companies.
0: Affirmative. Engine 6, 9043, recall, AR2A, welcome respond, 1814 East Orleans Street, Engine 6, 9043, recall, AR2A, respond, 814 East Orleans Street, operate North Medifan.
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0: AR3A, Pulse.
1: Ma'am, you can recall Medic 58, we're here with a 2335 North Park.
0: That's affirmative. You can switch over to the South Medic Van. Let them know. Medic 43? Affirmative, Engine 6.
1: 43.
0: Medic 43, you can recall.
1: That's fine. Thank you, AR2A. Mission 25. 25,
0: is
1: he? Engine 36. Engine 36, is he? Place is
0: 430. Promise.
2: The door.
0: I'll probably stand by.
1: To make sure not available, lateral make themselves available shortly.
0: Okay, sir.

0: Betty 32. Betty 32. Yes, I'm checking your status.
1: Betty 32, we en route to Niagara.
0: From Duffield Street, ma'am?
1: Yes.

0: ese dilema, dije.
1: Sí, eso sí.
0: And 47 weather.
1: Affirmative. 23, 48, 49 female, also level of consciousness.

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1: 10:47, love it.
0: I'm sorry, I'm gonna be 4:49, female, off the level of consciousness.
1: Deputy 2.
0: Deputy 2, proceed.
1: Deputy 2 is all for you.
0: It's going to be for a ML overdose. At 16, fires reported 2932 Grand Sack Street. Reports being apartment, the following companies respond and operate on the North Fireman, North Pack 1, Tension Engine 7, Engine 28, Engine 50, Engine 29, Ladder 10, Ladder 16, Battalion 10, Battalion 8, Medic 44, repeating box 2516, fires reported, 2932 Grand Stack Street and apartment, the following companies respond and operate on the North Fireman, North Pack 1, Engine 7, Engine 28, Engine 50, Engine 29, Ladder 10, Ladder 16, Battalion 10, Battalion 8, Medic 44.
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1: Engine 7, ladder 10, battalion 10, 2933, for answer.
0: That's affirmative. Engine 25, proceed.
1: Okay, I will respond first in the grand spec.
0: That's affirmative.
2: FMA.
0: FMA, proceed.
2: We're on Grand Fact. You can just, have the questions no matter if receiving. Everybody else, this is the rekindle at this moment.
0: Okay, that's affirmative. Testing companies responding, 2932 Grand Special with the exception of engine 25 and ladder 10, recall. Companies responding, 2932 Grand Special with the exception of engine 25 and ladder 10, recall.
2: Engine 18.
0: Engine 18, proceed.
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0: 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Engine 6. Engine 6, proceed.
1: Responding, A, it's over.
0: Affirmative. It's going to be 4A, not overdose.

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Touch engine 59, 2104 Westbound Anglers Review on system. Engine 59, 2104 Westbound Anglers Review on system. Operate northbound.

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0: Gay painful feet?
2: Yeah, we're at the water station, but a few minutes for some critical restock. If you wouldn't mind giving us that time, we'd be much appreciated.
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2: That's affirmative, man. Let's come back around.
0: We'll see, 47I. No, I don't want to get rid of this. Is the prison? Say bye. I'll check with the call. But,

0: 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It's a lie. 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

379. If it is actually one of the best prisoners, I'm telling you, officers.

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1: Yes, 11 call feet.
0: 7916.
1: Confirm this, it's going to be at the prison for a diabetic male.
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1: No problem.
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0: Could you notify the water department? We have a hydrant in front of 4607 Mitchell that will not drain.
1: That's affirmative.

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1: You can be seeing that reduced speed, 5-1.
0: Sorry, we're in world location. There's nothing shown.
1: Okay, sir.
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0: 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This is 970 Forest Avenue.
1: Center, one occupant left inside the house.
0: Santa.
1: It's Santa, ABC.
0: 7085 Forest.
1: No, Temple's not the one that we're.
0: So we're changing our transportation to Temple, man.

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0: 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It's going to be for, well, on the side of the joint, Great Acura.

0: Situated 46, responding to 3400 BS and Bravo Street. Medic 46 is responding to 3400 BS and Bravo Street. Operator of Medic.
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0: Affirmative, 4 Medic, 55 mil, possible heart attack.
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0: 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Questionable loss, negative parents. Vitals are stable, ETA, 2 minutes.
1: 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Temple from 84, Northbound Comp, you stand by. 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Temple from 84.

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0: 四千九百四十张。
1: No problem. It's going to be Northern Airlines for the MVC.
2: May 38, Barry.
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2: 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Vitals are currently stable, ETA is about 5.
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0: Never mind, I'm out with the little TV now. When you're there, I'll be in that stage.

the National Weather Service indicates that current conditions are 58 degrees and sunny, winds northwest at 10 miles per hour, humidity 41%, barometric pressure 30.18 inches and falling. Today's forecast is a high of 64 degrees with sunny skies, winds northwest at 10 to 15 miles per hour. Repeating, the National Weather Service indicates that current conditions are 58 degrees and sunny, winds northwest at 10 miles per hour, humidity 41%, barometric pressure 30.18 inches and falling, today's forecast is 64 degrees with sunny skies, winds northwest at 10 to 15 miles per hour.

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0: It's going to be at the Wolf Falls building, number 2, for a 17 female overdose.
1: Five, W2. 72. Available.

0: Medic 10.
1: Medic 10. Medic 10. Medic 10. Medic 10, you guys trying to raise radio?
2: Yes, we're in for a bed at Einstein.
1: Okay.

0: 抽烟一堆。
1: 啊，抽烟一堆。
0: Yes, sir. 3300 Henry. You check with that. That floor, 7th floor, is possibly a vent piece. That's-
1: yes, I'm going to swap you out with Phonetic 25. I want you guys to head over to building number 2 for a possible overdose. Medic 25?
0: 25?
1: All right, sir. Keep you heading into Henry Avenue, but I want you to head up to the 7th floor. Instead of Worthfall, he's got a vent patient there. Sepsis.
0: All right, respond. 31 Henry, so forth.
1: Yes.

0: 54. 534.
1: 531 Medic 17, Knights and Red Line Roads. 531 Medic 17, Knights and Red Line. 4B.
0: No EMS service meeting, make us available.
1: Okay, sir.
2: 28B responding, 3300 Henry. Are you never
1: with the call to take her out of the standby.

0: food.
1: Yes, sir.
0: Yes, sir. It's connected to the Hebrew school. It's the crisis center.

0: Yeah, you too. RU2? BRU2. Put us on the scene at G and Kensington for mail now.
1: Okay, sir.
2: Medic 27.

0: The 27 only for the example. Okay.
1: Do you have any further information? Who are you supposed to be looking for?

0: All right, there you go.
1: Yes, I just want to make sure that the last one came over for you.
0: That's pretty well responded.
2: Airport.
1: There's your medic 2930-25 North 7th Street, 3925 North Number 7. Medic 4.
2: I'm in the bed at the temple.
1: Okay.

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0: 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We need a first responder. 25 minutes away.

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1: Okay, sir.
2: So we must see, is there any more information on the guy?
3: Negative, man, they said in the area, it was supposed to be somebody who was struck off of an e-bike.

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1: 3 quarter battery communication, walk away, that is available.
0: 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Medic 17 is available.

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0: Responded 7601 East
1: 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Okay, so it's going to be the outer lanes, but that's all we could get. Couldn't get a direction. They just have in front of the hub.

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Engine 62, 11295 East Roosevelt Boulevard, fuel line system, operating with 5A.

0: 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Calendar 28. 7601 East Roosevelt Boulevard.
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2: Engine 18.
0: Far location 7601 East Roosevelt. One vehicle accident investigated.
2: Okay, so is it the northbound outer lanes or the southbound?
0: Northbound outer lanes.
2: Okay, tower out of 28.
0: Tower ladder 28, copy.
2: Medic 17.
0: Medic 17, northbound, we got it.
2: Okay, sir.
1: Go to Larry, sir.
0: Responding, Aramingo and Butler.
1: Affirmative, you're juvenile and a car.
0: AR2A.
2: AR2A. Medic 10.
0: AR2A, you can remove 28 and Medic 58 off the Gulf Street. We'll take that run.
2: All right, sir, you'll be heading out for a high heart rate. Medic 58, recall.
3: Medic 46.
2: Engine 28, Medic 58, recall. Engine 28, Medic 58, recall. AR2A responding. 3053 Gold Street. Medic 10.
3: Medic 10.
2: Medic 10.
3: They're waiting on a bed at our spot.
2: Okay.
3: Medic 46.

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1: 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Person walked off.
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1: Medic 39.
3: He arrives, we're waiting on a vehicle. It's going to be a while.
0: Okay.
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0: Two.
4: You put us on 3053, Walt.

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1: 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Port NBC said it's going to be inside of the park near Central Avenue side near the playground. Medic 4.

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2: 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It's going to be the South Shade Cancer Center. 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
1: Coffee.
0: I have a 7-year-old stable vital male, head injury from an auto accident. Patient is in custody. Law enforcement's on the ride. We have a 10-minute ETA.
1: Affirmative. Norfolk County stand by that he's towards Delphine 17. Norfolk County stand by that he's towards Delphine 17.

0: please hold on. Conference coming to you on the transmission.
1: Perfect.
0: And third,
1: cancel seat.
0: Affirmative. Medic 62B. 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
1: 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We're still Temple Wayne on a bed.
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2: 41-year-old male had trauma by assault, vital stable, ETA 10 minutes, unknown blood thinners, positive LOC.
0: Okay, what do you say you're going, sir?
2: Temple.
0: Alright, Northern County standby, say he's Temple for Medic 46. Northern County standby, say he's Temple for Medic 46.
1: Squad 3-2. Squad 72.
2: On location, investigating.

0: Page complete. No phone copies have received a normal transmission. Lane 25, proceed.
1: Lane 25, I have a respiratory issue, Temple.
0: Proceed.
1: I have a 440 male, vent dependent. It's currently stable. ETA is about 6 minutes.
0: Go ahead and get out of the temple 25. Go ahead and get out of the temple 25.

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0: AR3A, full seat.
1: Man, you want to recall another 57B? 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

Affirmative. 480 or female, not responsive. It's just on me. 47 and 47 and 47 and 47 and 47 and 47 and 47 and 47 and 47 and 47 and 47 and 47 and 47 and 47 and 47 and 47 and 47 and 47 and 47 and 47 and 47 and 47 and 47 and 47 and 47 and 47 and 47 and 47 and 47 and 47 and 47 and 47 and 47 and 47 and 47 and 47 and 47 and 47 and 47 and 47 and 47 and 47 and 47 and 47 and 47 and 47 and 47 and 47 and 47 and 47 and 47 and 47 and 47 and 47 and 47 and 47 and 47 and 47 and 47 and 47 and 47 and 47 and 47 and 47 and 47 and 47 and 47 and 47 and 47 and 47 and 47 and 47 and 47 and 47 and 47 and 47 and 47 and 47 and 47 and 47 and 47 and 47 and 47 and 47 and 47 and 47 and 47 and 47 and 47 and 47 and 47 and 47 and 47 and 47 and 47 and 47 and 47 and 47 and 47 and

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1: Affirmative. Here's another 8 minute 22 recall. Another 8 minute 22 recall. 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
1: know? 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

0: That's affirmative. Request of added 4 differences. Patient is on a trait. P13, proceed.
1: And I do apologize, but we're still waiting to go to Einstein.
0: Affirmative. Twenty nine, proceed.
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0: Affirmative.
2: 49.
0: 49, proceed.
2: What ladder do you have coming with us?
0: 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You can recall. 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
0: Four 35. 31. Question 21 respond with 12 I 12 22 Baylor Street. 21 respond 12 I. So 12 22 Baylor Street. 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
1: Attention, squirt 9, medic 5, 601 Carpenter Lane. 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Engine 22, proceed.
0: 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The IV just needed assistance getting off the school.
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0: Short 9.
2: Short 9, proceed.
0: 601, Carpenter Lane.
2: 44-year-old female slurred speech. This is staff member.

0: 135. Medical now proceed. Yeah, we just called out to that, in case you're ready to do that, quick recording call. Victoria. Victoria, I'm sorry, I'm sorry. Ma'am, you
1: were... 946.
0: Engine 73 proceed.
1: And I'm there, unit. We're available.
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0: 28B.
1: Medic 28B, proceed.
0: 17 Clark.
1: Good for a female down.
2: One or six, East Tioga.
1: 22-year-old female, low blood pressure. Medic 62B. Medic 62B, proceed.
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1: Mini 25. 25. 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I'll put a first responder on below. 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
0: He got the recall. 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
1: We're Tower 38, proceed.
0: 6318 Tower South.
1: 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Water Tower 38, Medic 48, 6318 Torrisdale Avenue, and operating on North Medic Main. 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
0: Ma'am, AR3A is going to be headed out of service back to the MIH building after they're done at Einstein.
1: Okay.

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1: Good afternoon. Are you responding to Verizon 2 for the wireless with a seizure?
0: That's affirmative.
1: Thank you.
2: 28B. 28B. Anyone need a ladder for manpower? We're in apartment 418. Don't need the man, sir. We just need some manpower.

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1: 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AR2S.
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1: Medical alarm 54 miles of Pelosi Greena. Attention engine 51, medic 50 is responding. 5867 North Marshall Street, engine 51, medic 50 is responding. 5867 North Marshall Street, operating on North Medic Man. 3047I.
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Muy felices de él. Ah, yes, sir. Where's Dylan? I found him in the bed.

0: Yani se dice que so I was just seeing if you copy that.
1: Yes.
0: Affirmative. Meg 18.
1: Meg 18.
0: Stay away from that, sir.

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1: 965 Anchor.
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0: 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So we're finally leaving Presby. We're going to try to get back towards the north side.
1: Okay, ma'am. 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

0: 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You can make it unfounded. We're available.
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1: Sure, Minister. It's going to be for a male having withdrawal.

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0: Sir, can you put me on that room on 929?
1: Okay.

0: Medic 13.
1: Medic 13, proceed.
0: Yes, ma'am, my arm's finally leaving the bed.
1: Affirmative.

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1: Medic 18, what's your status?
0: Hang on about a minute.

0: Medic 6 recall. Medic 6 recall. Medic 6 be recalled with engine 19. Sit directly west for Anhouse Street, apartment 923A. Medic 61B, respond with engine 19. 633 was for Anhouse Street, apartment 923A Alpha, operating North Side Van. Medic 5.
1: Yes, 49222 East Quadrant Street, fuel arm system. 49222 East Quadrant Street, fuel arm system. Operator North 5.

0: なんか、
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1: 19-year-old female, Virginia Asher.

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1: Mike 17, proceed.
0: 2990 Home Ave.
1: In room 337 A Alpha.

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Man, this is a no EMS RC there. 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
1: Creek.
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1: 43-year-old male with a female assaulted.

0: It is 22.
1: This is Spender.
0: This is 22.
1: Engine 22.
0: Notify streets department and police that Conley and the Boulevard, all 12 lanes of the Boulevard, the lights are out, and it's going to be an impending traffic accident. So I notify streets to come out to fix the lights and police to direct traffic.
1: Okay, sir.

0: Medic 38
1: proceed.
0: Can you confirm the room?
1: It's first floor, room 108, bed 1.
0: Thank you.
1: You're welcome. Medic 6. Medic 6 proceed.
2: 4036 North number 7.
1: For 40-year-old male. 6.

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0: day after your address was confirmed, that was Hunting Park Ave or Hunting Street?
1: It was North Park Ave and Sister Green Ave.
0: I have a job at 2000 East Huntington Street, where his Medic 15 is responding to.
1: I'm sorry, man. That was Medic 51B.
2: Yeah, I'm driving right now, man.
0: That's right. We'll switch over to Cross Medic. We'll let them know.
1: 18.
0: Engine 18, proceed.
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0: 5-year-old male fall.
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0: What's that? 62-year-old male catheter issues.
1: Make it here.
0: That's a Medic 51B 6464 Milton Street, reduced speed response. 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
1: Flight 27, proceed.
0: Clark Tower, respond to 4617 North Main Street, 14.
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1: Affirmative. Is it 18 proceed? It's 18 proceed.
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2: Medic 27.
1: Medic 20.
2: 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Do we get a recall?
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1: For malaysia, room 614. If we can get someone out of the hospital, we'll fetch you.
0: Like, are you...
1: Session ladder 15 and sport 70, 1500 Oxford Avenue in Frankfort High School for the alarm system. Ladder 15, 70, 5000 Oxford Avenue in Frankfort High School for the alarm system. Operate on the fire. What's your ETA?
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1: Medic van, stand by for hospital notification. 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
2: 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Engine 54. 51's ladder 29, respond 5501, hold your approach.
1: Primary line 10, hospital. Box 1412, fires reported 1500 Oxford Avenue at Frankfort High School. The following companies will respond and operate on the North Fire Van and North Tac 1. Squirt 70, foam 33, engine 71, engine 61, ladder 15, ladder 10, battalion 12, battalion 12, and medic 43. Box 1412, fires reported 1500 Oxford Avenue at Frankfort High School. The following companies will respond and operate on the North Fire Van and North Tac 1. Squirt 70, foam 33, engine 71, engine 61, ladder 15, ladder 10, battalion 10, battalion 12, and medic 43.
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1: 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Medic 37, I respond to 3270 Conley Road, engine 22 station to assist engine 22 with a walk-in.
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0: Variable.
1: Navigation meter says throttle on that box still. That's affirmative, engine 14. Looks like you can be 4 then. Engine 61, Remo.
2: Engine. Beginning the final assault and engine 7. 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
1: That's affirmative. Somebody responding 1500 Oxford Avenue with the exception of squirt 70 and ladder 15 recall. Company responding 1500 Oxford Avenue with the exception of squirt 70 and ladder 15 recall.
0: Engine 51.
1: 50, proceed.
0: This is the malicious pull station activation. You can recall ladder 29.
1: Ladder 29 recall.
3: Ladder 29 is available.
1: That's it, engine 70, medic 50 recall, engine 7, medic 50 recall.
0: Medic 17.
1: Medic 17, proceed.
0: 17, we have a crash in patient. 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

Attention, Angelique, ES 11, 2990 Home Avenue, 2 with room 3378 Alpha, 2 with Sys Medic 17 with a crashing patient. Engine 18, ES 11, 2990 Home Avenue, room A, room 3378 Alpha, 2 with Sys Medic 17 with a crashing patient. Operator North Medic.

0: 业和完了。
1: Message 1131, Medic 49 responded. 11117 Seven Door Drive. 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Yes, 11, proceed.
0: Responding 2990.
1: Medic in room 337A Alpha, 81-year-old male. Crash patient, 3 South.

0: not proceed. Ma'am, just want to update you. We're like 24 minutes out from coming from Presbyterian. Just letting you know it's a lot of traffic.
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0: 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They have a walk-in over there. 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Medic 47, I recall.
2: All right, affirmative.
0: Medic 47-I, can you redirect the Princeton and Charles?
2: Tell me about Princeton and Charles.
0: Police car 1521 is on scene. A postal worker was assaulted. 47
2: 21 assault.
0: Belfield, second floor, medical alarm, contact.
1: AR2A?
0: AR2A, proceed.
1: Ma'am, you can recall engine 25 with AG in Allegheny.
0: Affirmative, thank you. Engine 25, recall? AR2A? Engine 25 is on location, so we're gonna keep you on there.
1: Affirmative.
0: Medic 25, recall from Allegheny Avenue. Medic 25, recall from Allegheny Avenue. Engine AR2A, is responding with engine 25, G Gulf Street, Allegheny Avenue. AR2A is responding with engine 25, G Gulf Street, Allegheny Avenue, and operating on North Medicine.

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1: No EMS required at this location. You call Air 2A. 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

0: 24B is responding. 452 Frankfurt Avenue, third floor, reduced speed response. 24B is responding. 4522 Frankfurt Avenue, third floor, reduced speed response. Operating on North Medicaid.
1: Square 7.
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0: 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Medic 13, recall.
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0: Attention, Medic 6 is responding southbound Delaware Expressway Academy Road. Access for medical assignment. 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Access for medical assignment operating on South Med. 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

0: 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Yeah, but it's only for the front part.
1: Well, like 49. Like, we're not pleased. And just realize we're working on our people here. Remember that.

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1: For an 8-year-old female in a main building, dislocated arm.

42 42 42 42 42 42 42 42 42 42 42 42 42 42 42 42 42 42 42 42 42 42 42 42 42 42 42 42 42 42 42 42 42 42 42 42 42 42 42 42 42 42 42 42 42 42 42 42 42 42 42 42 42 42 42 42 42 42 42 42 42 42 42 42 42 42 42 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

That's at the ladder 12913, 8030 Debbie Street. Found alarm. Assist the police. Ladder 20, Battalion 13, 8030 Devon Street, Town Alarm, assist the police operator, the North Fireman. Send medic 2, being responded with ladder 20, Battalion 13, 8030 Devon Street, Town Alarm, assist the police. Medic 2, being responded with ladder 20, Battalion 13, 8030 Devon Street, Town Alarm, assist the police operator, the North Fireman.

0: Ladder 20. 80-20. 80-30, Dittman, Sean Long. Whatever.
1: Battalion 13.
0: 87
1: Zipman.
0: Engine 7.

Medicaid. We're responding 3116, we're sending. Okay.

Setback 2B recall, medic 2B recall. Setback 49, 8030 Divin Street, sound alarm with the police. Medic 49, 8030 Divin Street, sound alarm with the police, operating on the north fire band.

0: 28杯。
1: 28杯。
0: Yeah, see, he's sending additional calls, man. Can't push these guys out of my way. I'm in heavy traffic, Roosevelt Boulevard. Still got ways to go.
1: Alright, sir, recall from the assignment then. Recall.

0: Ladder 4 up.
1: Ladder 20.
2: Recall the chief. We can handle this.
1: Do you still need the medic unit?
2: Yeah, have that proceed then.
1: Battalion 13, recall.
3: Battalion 13, that's affirmative.
4: At the 50s because we are critically on field.
3: Okay, man. Good afternoon to you.

0: Ladder 20.
1: Ladder 20.
0: Yeah, as we medic unit proceed in, this is a 5292.
1: Alright, medic 49.

0: Yes, ma'am. Are you guys still close to your local?
1: Yes, sir. We're right here in our local.
0: Okay, ma'am. Recalling that and taking that Frankfurt and Dyer run off the 14th. It's for a man down the highway.
1: Sure will. Getting no work.
2: Okay.
0: Medic 29 recall, engine 14, Medic 29 recall, Medic 32 is recalled, responding to Frankfurt and Dyer, Medic 32 is recalled, responding to Frankfurt and Dyer, Medic 20 respond 8401 East Roosevelt Boulevard, Medic 20, 8401 East Roosevelt Boulevard.
2: Medic 8.
0: Medic 8.
2: Confirming that we got a police responding for 5092.
0: Yes, sir, they have been notified.
3: Medic 12, I.
4: Ladder 20. Okay, ladder 20. You need to remain on location until the medic unit arrives. They should be a few minutes out.
3: That's affirmative.
5: Medic 20.
0: Medic 20?
5: 8401 Roosevelt.
0: Okay, sir, it is 2-4.
5: Hands are 50.

0: And your focus. And your equipment. We're available. This platoon will be handled by Medic 8.
1: Okay, Medic 2018. Medic
2: 2018.
1: 28B. Yeah, sir, I didn't want to make you available from this run. Are you guys clear of that traffic?
2: I got off. I'm trying to cut over by Frankfurt Avenue. I'm bumper to bumper.
1: Okay, sir.
2: Frankfurt embarrasses me now.
1: Okay.

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1: Switch over 45B, switch over 45B, switch over. 2928 25 18 North 32nd Street, 92 2518 North 32nd Street, Auburn, South America.

0: Mike 47. I'm sorry. Mike 12.
1: Mike 12 on.
0: So he just both entered that me and put on calling the police.
1: Okay, so I did ask for a priority backup. Do you want me to get it up to an assist?
0: No.
1: Okay. Engine 71, responding 6500, Bradford Terrace, assisting Medic 12i. Engine 71, 6500, Bradford Terrace, assisting Medic 12i. Engine Medic 62B, responding reduced speed to 4835 North Warnock Street. Medic 62B at reduced speed to 4835 North Warnock.
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2: Pumps are down here at engine 60. We're going to go to 29th and K-Rate if you want.
1: Okay, now.

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0: 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We're going to head back to the station real quick with you.
1: No problem, sir. 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
1: Yes, I just wanted to check. You're still in the last one, right? I think you might have hit your bell on 9th and Clearfield.
0: That's affirmative. MVC.
1: Okay.
0: Trauma Transit. Jefferson, when ready? Jefferson, go ahead. What do you got? 94 O'Meal, head injury. Vital signs stable. ETA 10 minutes. Positive blue centers.
1: Okay, all units standby. 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
0: Okay.

0: 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Is received, medic 5.
1: Trauma Sharing Center, I'm going to go to the top.
0: Go ahead, sir, what do you have?
1: Bring it to your female and from a fall. 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ETA to minus 9 is 50 minutes, vital signs are stable.
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1: 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Apparently, the lady that called 911 ran away from the scene, but we're available.
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1: 54V, proceed.
0: I got a 3-year-old in respiratory distress, tachycardic at pulse 165. Other than that, I'm stable. 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
1: This person is awake, call us to leave. 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
0: Affirmative, 435, just to confirm, you said this person is awake, per police?
1: 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They said their car broke down.
0: Okay. I'll recall. Medic 62 be recall? City 7 Bay. Medic 57 be proceed.
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1: 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We can take 17 and 17 West Hunt Park. Uh, 66 is

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1: Debbie Mopper-G.
0: Good evening, ma'am. 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Do you still have phone calls?
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0: Okay, ma'am. 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
1: Meditate.

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Operate on the north fire main.

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Engine 19, 117 West Abbotsford Avenue for the alarm system, operating on the North Fireman.

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0: 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Harbison in the Boulevard.
1: Fell down on Harbison and on Harbison by Acme. Unknown which direction.
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1: 17 proceed.
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1: Proceed, medic 17.
2: 62 male, alert, 17, 17, 17, 17, 17, 17, 17, 17, 17, 17, 17, 17, 17, 17, 17, 17, 17, 17, 17, 17, 17, 17, 17, 17, 17, 17, 17, 17, 17, 17, 17, 17, 17, 17, 17, 17, 17, 17, 17, 17, 17, 17, 17, 17, 17, 17, 17, 17, 17, 17, 17, 17, 17, 17, 17, 17, 17, 17, 17, 17, 17, 17, 17, 17, 17, 17, 17, 17, 17, 17, 17, 17, 17, 17, 17, 17, 17, 17, 17, 17, 17, 17, 17, 17, 17, 17, 17, 17, 17, 17, 17, 17, 17, 17, 17, 17, 17, 17, 17, 17, 17, 17, 17, 17, 17, 17, 17, 17, 17, 17, 17, 17, 17, 17, 17, 17, 17, 17, 17

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1: 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AR 3A, proceed.
0: Yeah, you can make it as well. 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
3: Nice, CB. 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Yeah, we're currently upgrading to ALS, but we're responding to 6101 Morris.
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0: Avenue for fumes. Battalion 2 now responding. 1508 Lindley Avenue for fumes. Operating on the North Fire Band. Battalion 8 is recalled from Lindley Avenue now responding. 732 St. Andrew Road for elevator. 732 St. Andrew Road for stop elevator. Operating on the North Fire Band. 18B.
1: Are we on that run with them? Because it's coming up as a unit with a B unit.
0: Okay, if you're BLS, you can recall.
1: Okay, that's affirmative. And secondly, can you sign this out on your side? Because we're trying to sign in and telling us we're already signed in.
0: I just signed you out of the MDT. You should be good. Switch back over to North Medic. Tech Medic 18B is a recall. Medic 18B is a recall. Tech Medic 39 are signed. 1508 Lindley Avenue for fumes. Medic 39, 1508 Lindley Avenue for fumes. Operate on the North Fire Band.
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1: Medic 2B.
2: Unit coming in, medic 12.
3: 2B, we're currently upgrading to ALS for the night.
0: Mod
3: 22. You can recall the ladder and just keep the medic unit on it momentarily.
0: Sorry, ladder 29 recall.
4: Ladder 29
0: is available. Battalion 2 recall.
5: Battalion 2 is available.
2: Okay, medic 42, and actually it's got to be the same job. It was supposed to be in the Aldi's parking lot. We also got 4600 Roosevelt Boulevard as well.
0: You can recall. Battalion 2.
5: Yep. Brandon, you want to respond by 2 St. Andrew?
0: That's affirmative.
2: Medic 2B, recall from the sun. Medic 2B, recall from the sun.
6: Medic 52B.
2: 62B, you can recall, sir.
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2: Please have a day. Ending.
7: 37B responding, 33 Wellington, be advised we are a B unit for the night.
2: Sir, good morning. Second floor for difficulty breathing.

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0: Medic 40.
1: Waiting on the bed, sir.
0: Okay.

0: 942. Can you send over the all these lines on the boulevard for my scene?
1: Oh, casino? I'll change this one to you right now. It is 4600 Roosevelt Boulevard. Yes. Okay. Okay. With the ladder.
2: The science, you recall.
1: Here's the devil. And this, I'm going to need you to go in emergency speed if you're not already almost there.
2: Squad 72.
1: You can recall the medic unit, make us available.
2: Sorry, medic 39 recall.

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1: Another 45.
0: Yes, ma'am. Would you be so kind as to upgrade us to ALS for the night and change the cab over?
1: Okay. 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
0: So, a Boulevard Home Depot for the alarm system operating on the North Fire. Section 61-48-47A is in Alpha Street, first floor for an investigation. Section 61-48-47A is in Alpha Street, first floor for an investigation. Operating on the North Fire Band.

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1: you. Medic 25, please proceed.
0: 16, 16, 18.
1: Unit 8, is that 8 Alpha from Autopath?

0: 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Responding to
1: 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Head on next to Church on Harbor. 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
1: Are you in danger?
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Engine 14, 5300 Oakland Street, the alarm system, operating on the north fire vent.

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I'm going to miss my

0: Okay.
1: First floor, room A Alpha 01, to B Bravo. 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

0: 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Medic 58, Allegheny Avenue, Richmond Street, operator.
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2: 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Send to Engine 55, 3741, North Marshall Street, investigation. Engine 55, 3741, North Marshall Street, bus slow response, operator, fire me.

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1: 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Yeah. Okay, I was wondering if we could jump it.

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2: 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If we need the ALS unit to come in, we'll let them know.
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1: 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So I guess we're like about 20 minutes in. 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

0: 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Box 7036, 547-748 Maple Lane. 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Travel 22, ladder 10, battalion 10, battalion 8, medic 39.
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0: Stroke alert, Frankfurt. Stroke alert to Frankfurt. I had a 77-year-old male with stroke-like symptoms. Onset of an hour and a half ago. Positive for blood thinners. Previous stroke history. Vital signs are stable. We'll be there in 5 minutes.
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0: Company's responding to 748 Maple Lane with the Cessna 470 recall. Company's responding to 748 Maple Lane with the Cessna 470 recall.
1: Score
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0: CO alarm apartment 806.
2: Officially, this is 6234 Matic 38, Grant Avenue, Roosevelt Boulevard, Northvale. For medical assignment, it's 62 Ladder 34 Medic 38, Northbound Roosevelt Boulevard, Grant Avenue. For medical assignment, operator, Northbound.
1: Medical assignment,
2: 50, proceed.
1: This is a 5292. Can you have some response?

0: Ok, c'est secret. S62 I-34 Grand Boulevard.
1: Northbound at the intersection, be safe.
0: I-38 Grand Boulevard.
1: Be safe.

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2: 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We shut the gas off this stove and leaving the power starting to go down. There are no furnaces.
0: Found him.
2: What's going on?
0: Proceed.
2: You're from 05 CHA to respond. This is CHA housing.
0: Okay.

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